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The world around is out of my

I miss those sunny, sunny days when we were young and brave. A time without heartache and pain, we were one no wind could break. But looking back, what difference does it make? 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